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All right, and that's Passenger by Alex Warren right here on the Morning Rush on B99.9 FM, the heartbeat of Lagos. Good morning, Lagos. How you doing? It's a beautiful Wednesday morning. Happy hump day. A few more hours and we can officially say thank God it's Friday. I'm definitely looking forward to Friday because I am drained. If you see me right now in the studio, I look like someone that got beat up last night. I don't know what's wrong with me, but I feel very exhausted. I feel very, very tired. And I'm just like, can I just go on a vacation? Why I am just sitting in front of the beach and just chilling because this girl is drained. I promise you, I look very, very, very drained this morning. I don't know why. I feel like I took a beating. I woke up, I'm like, what is wrong with me? But hey, I'll be all right. I'm here keeping you company all the way to 11 a.m. this beautiful Wednesday morning. My name is Eve. Of course, that was Alex Warren, Passenger. Before that, you had Fola and Ira Star. We treat you right. Of course, we got to treat you right. That's what we do right here on the Morning Rush. Loshimi and Salt with Soul Taker. Brian with Jupa. Mady coming through with Take My Time. Lil Baby coming through with Dead Fresh. And Rema with T. That is actually, I don't know. I don't know who put him on with this guy, but yo, that song is doing amazing right now. DJ Goja, Jason Derulo, Melody with Michiko, Chocolate City, Blackbones, Major AJ, and Noon Dave with Tonight. Feels with Gongwa, so Famous Pluto with Lekute, Victor, AD and Tamara with Only God, Future with California Girls, Toby Wigwe, Flavor, and CS Armstrong with Perfection. I don't know why, but there's just something about this song that I really, really love. So hey, we got that and more right here on the Morning Rush on the Beat 99.9 FM. Don't forget, you can link up with us on socials at the Beat 999 FM, Instagram, X, TikTok, Facebook, wherever you are. Well, don't forget to hit the follow buttons. And of course, to catch up on all the interviews you missed with your faves, head on to our YouTube page, you know, at the Beat 999 FM, all right? And catch up with all the interviews that you missed up with your faves. We've got more updates coming your way. Don't forget, today is a Wednesday, so we've got MTN Fresh later on the show. And of course, if you missed a BBN interview with the first evicted housemates, you can check our YouTube page and, you know, see what went down, the kind of conversations that went down as well. All right, we've got lots more coming your way. All right, coming through is CK and Fino, and this one is called Para.

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Hi, my name is Bright, a.k.a. 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Badman Bob, a.k.a. Bobby Sparkles, a.k.a. the Green Baby Hustler, a.k.a. the Son of Peter, a.k.a. Zeburuburu, and you're listening to the Beat FM. Keep it locked down. I know you love my voice. I know you don't want me to stop talking.

0: All right, and that is Teddy Swims coming through with Love Me, Breakup in Reverse. I don't know why I said Love Me in the News, because I just heard the last line. But that's actually a very, very beautiful song. Before that, you heard Chocolate City featuring Blackburns and a Major AJ and Noondave with Tonight. Ashake coming through with MCBH. I'm not sure about that Money Can't Buy Happiness PO. Give me some money, I'll show you how happy I can be. Ladipo and Ima Oniga with Many People, Fali Pupa and Wizkid coming through with Jam. It's the Morning Rush on the Beat, 99.9 FM, the Heartbeat of Lagos, 16 minutes past the hour of 8. My name is Eve. Hi, OC.
1: Hi, what's going on? How you doing?
0: What's happening?
1: I'm fine, I'm okay. So just chilling today. Today feels like a Thursday, but it was a Wednesday, so yeah.
0: I thought that was really one. I promise you, I also woke up like somebody beat me overnight.
1: Depending on what you were doing last night.
0: No, you don't understand. Like, I woke up drained. I don't know why. I went to bed okay.
1: Mm-hmm.
0: But I woke up like, I barely slept.
1: Yeah.
0: I woke up like, I'd done like some mad labor overnight. I'm like, why am I so tired this morning? It wasn't funny. I'm dragging myself out of bed.
1: I can imagine.
0: It's not funny at all. Yeah. But anyway, let's take a look at what's happening on the roads this morning. Coming from Lekki all the way to... from Ajah all the way to Lekki this morning, it's actually looking good to go, especially if you're going through the Lagos Calabar Coastal Road. But you just might encounter a little bit of traffic approaching Amadu Beloe or Ade Tokumbo Ademola, but around Ikoyi and its environs, it's all right. On Uzumba and Badiway, of course, a little bit of traffic between toll gate and Sandfield bus stop. That's where Lagos Oriental Hotel is. I'm guessing it's because of how bad that road is. Maybe people have to slow down before they can actually, you know, pass through. Traffic on Aki Adeshola as well, especially if you're heading towards Adeola or Deku this morning. If you're on... Uzumba and Badiway heading towards Lekki this morning, you might encounter a little bit of traffic. Osborne Road is totally red right now, really blocked. Little bit of traffic on Third Mainland Bridge, descending the bridge, heading towards the island this morning. There was major traffic earlier in the day, apparently for some weird reason, but still nobody knows the reason why. A little bit of traffic on, there's a lot of traffic actually on Nicole Bridge heading into Marina. Marina CMS.
1: In all these places, yeah, I'll be honest, I think traffic in Lagos is predictable except, what's it called now? Mm-hmm. Except that there's like a major accident or something, so it flows one way in the morning. People come into the island, then at night, you know, people are actually just leaving the island, so it's almost
0: Marina
1: one way,
0: free.
1: Like I said. Sorry,
0: this is red. Wait.
1: Oh, Marina
0: is actually right.
1: Yeah, well, I think they've said they're congesting it actually. Pretty much that. Again, I also think the government needs to look at alternative means of transport. Kudos, the Blue Line, I think, is doing like 15,000.
0: People actually enjoying that
1: train. I've never gone on the train.
0: I did when it first opened, an entire influencer thing.
1: So I think it takes like 15,000 a day. So I think what the government should be looking at is, okay, how can we move like 1 million people? How can we get people, you know, off the roads and on mass transit buses and on trains too as well? So that would actually just help
0: reduce
1: congestion too as well.
0: So people are just afraid. Security is another thing, and especially take for example, a lot of people take the ferries.
1: People that live in the Ikorodu area,
0: exactly.
1: They use the ferries a lot.
0: But again,
1: when, you know, I did a lot of deep dive, and there's somebody in our office, like a colleague of ours, that uses the ferries. And when I was asking, it's expensive.
0: It is.
1: Yeah, so
0: it's
1: I
0: almost
1: think,
0: like taking a bus too.
1: No,
0: well.
1: It's almost triple the, yeah, it's almost like 7K or back and forth, yes.
0: Ooh.
1: If not more. To be honest,
0: that's from one ferry end
1: to the other. Like when you're coming in the morning and when you have to go back in the evening. So I think one thing needs to happen is the government needs to find a way to be able to get more investors in, because when there are more ferries, it's a demand and supply thing. Then the prices would actually drop. Mm-hmm. So that will work too as well. So these are things that what's it called now? Yeah, that
0: well.
1: The government needs to actually just find a way to just look into.
0: All right.
1: So yeah, but the weather looks kind of great today.
0: Yes, actually saying mostly cloudy, 23 but it looks like it might shower a little.
1: Okay.
0: That's what the weather.
1: Well, at least it's not been that bad, because at the beginning of the year, like 2 months ago, it was really ridiculous.
0: I couldn't wait for the rain to just be over, but apparently in some parts of Nigeria, like places like Cross River, there's raining. Like clouds and thunderstorms brewing as well in places like Bayelsa around Yenagoa. It's raining currently, but so far so good. But other than that, every other place is like really dry. out for now, because like we always say, please grab an umbrella because you never know.
1: You never know.
0: Because there are times when I mean, being at home or in the office and showers just come, it'll come for like a few minutes and just go, like there's no warning, no dark clouds, nothing.
1: It's really
0: climate change is really a thing right now, whether I want to agree or not. Even our bordering neighbors are also facing heavy rain right now, especially outside Nigeria, places like Lome, Togo, Cameroon as well. There's a lot of rain happening in those regions, but hey, we'll be all right in the end of the
1: day. So what else is going on?
0: Other than the fact that somebody is saying that my money is not your money.
1: Who's that?
0: So somebody came on X and wrote, "Dear future wife, let me make this clear before we meet. When we get married, there is no your money and my money. There is our money. So if you earn 300K and I earn 500, we have 800K as a family, not 500K plus, in quotes, your money is your own. And if you spend 100K on our children while I'm away, please do not come with an invoice asking me to refund you. They are children, not a business investment where we keep receipts and calculate who spent more. Thank you for your attention."
1: Not the way it's supposed to be? No.
0: But you do realize that some women don't understand this.
1: Then why partner with them in the first place? I keep seeing that a lot of men are architects of their misfortune, to be honest, because I know people hide and there are people who mask who they are.
0: Yeah.
1: But I also believe that, you know, in the great words of Jay-Z in Finda Fabulous, when the money goes video, he says something that sticks with me till this very day. The best way to actually see a person is by not looking at them.
0: Yes.
1: Yeah, because actually, as much as you try to mask your character, there are certain things that would actually just bring out, you know, the true test of your character.
0: Yeah.
1: Maybe you being pressure, you being sick, you being angry, you know, things like that would actually just give rise to who you are. So at the end of the day, if you see signs, if you ignore the signs, you see wonders.
0: Yeah. Which is true.
1: We can say bygones should be bygones.
0: Yeah.
1: But that does not mean that I should not bygone.
0: But the truth is, at the end of the day, why can't you support your husband in doing that? I feel like people don't understand that they've put too much pressure on men for financial burdens and all that, because you did something, is your child. What is, unless your husband says maybe he wants to give you money, then he can decide to triple or double the money as a for what you've spent, but expecting him to refund you, that is your child. It's just like when people say, the husband is watching the kids and some men will say, "I'm babysitting." That's your child. How are you babysitting?
1: I know. I believe that now these days, a lot of people are being raised on social media. A lot of people are taking cues from social media. I believe that every family's dynamic is not the same.
0: Mm-hmm.
1: And your people, I also believe that when people are partnered together, people should actually bring to the table your strengths, what you're good at, or what you think that you can be able to handle. Handle way more than way more than your partner.
0: Yeah.
1: So if you earn more, you should be able to take on more financial responsibility. You understand? So if the other person is good at, making sure the house is clean and, minding the kids or anything, you get me? Just
0: have a conversation.
1: That's just what it is. So stop taking cues from people on social media who are not married, who just wrote jam. And, telling you how to live your life, to be honest.
0: There's no rule book to these things. Just do what works for you. It's very simple.
1: Yeah.
0: All right, so Morning Rush on the beat, 99.9 FM, Habit of Lagos. Going back to music, here is Beyonce with Morning Dew.
1: I don't like this song.
0: Hey, Jesus.
1: To be honest.
0: I feel like this is one of the misses that Beyonce has.
1: It just feels very, it's in the same WhatsApp group as that, Ashake and Darko.
0: Jesus.
1: No, to be honest, you don't know how disappointing that thing is.
0: Yeah.
1: Because, again, there are a lot of artists that will give an arm and a leg for an Ashake feature.
0: Yeah.
1: So when I heard that, oh yes, they are going to, what's it called now? They're going to do a record together. I was like, oh, okay, cool.
0: Finally.
1: Finally we're going to see something huge. And it came out, and again, there's no conversation about it anywhere.
0: True.
1: You understand? Yeah. So
0: there's no buzz, nothing. All right.
1: Yeah.
0: According to OC. Mm-hmm. All right, we'll be back on the other side at 8 o'clock.
1: Yeah, no problem.

0: don't know if it's just me, but I found this song very contradicting.
1: Why?
0: Must you cry to prove there's love?
1: Well,
0: but it's weird because it's saying if it's in love, if you don't cry, and I'm looking at lyrics, and then you're asking somebody to figure out your body inside out. Make it make sense.
1: Well,
0: I mean, I don't know. Please ride along with me on this.
1: I think it's a beautiful song.
0: No, I know it is. But
1: let me see. Okay, is it love? If it's love, if you don't cry, cry, cry. Big stepping up, 2 seas on my shoes. I want the taste of that passionate fruit. Ain't an option. You can't pick and choose. I'm the only one that lights up your mood. You're nothing like your friend. You're one of that crew, that's the truth. Got me amping your head, need a boost. Tightening up that grip on my
0: ooh. Yeah, exactly.
1: On my
0: ooh. You see what?
1: It's kind of a contradictory, song. But at the end of the day, it sounds great.
0: Because must you cry for it to be love? Because I don't know. Because I'm looking at the bridge, land my body inside out, want to make me see what that's about. Okay. Don't tell me you're too cool to come and find out. So who's crying, you or him? It's crazy. But that was Tyler.
1: Yeah.
0: Is it love? Before that, Justin Bieber with Speed Demon. I feel like that his album.
1: Oh yeah, it's brilliant. And people are not even just paying attention.
0: They're
1: paying attention to it too as well. Then Charmaine and Lay with Money. I think that's a brilliant song.
0: Mm-hmm.
1: What
0: Friday
1: else?
0: Friday with Haiku.
1: Yeah,
0: I love this jam. This is my jam.
1: Friday. That's Haiku by Friday. Yes. It's absolutely solid.
0: I found wedding song. Davido, Already Falling.
1: Well, yeah, that's a brilliant
0: one.
1: That's a brilliant one.
0: And Money Long before that with Richard.
1: That's a brilliant one.
0: Yeah, it's the Morning Rush on the B99.9 FM, the Heartbeat of Lagos. My name is Eve, of course, hanging out with OC. And Cristiano Ronaldo has finally gotten hitched.
1: Oh, finally.
0: Yeah, apparently the way he announced the wedding, like, nobody even knew it was going down. People knew the date, but I don't know, what is it with people and, like, it's really famous people. Have you noticed that now their weddings are so intimate that you don't find out until later?
1: Well,
0: like, the way Tom Holland and Zendaya got married, nobody has seen their wedding pictures from either the ceremony or anything till today.
1: Because now, we never used to have access to celebrities.
0: Mm-hmm.
1: Because I used to remember if I wanted to find anything about
0: magazine.
1: Ja Rule or anything, it was either magazines, TV shows, or what they put on their website.
0: Yeah.
1: And now we have social media, and it seems like if you're not oversharing, you understand.
0: You're
1: not popping or anything.
0: Yeah.
1: And also, when you now look at it now, people that don't even share, the likes of Madonna, the likes of Beyonce, Jay-Z, are now seen as some gods or something.
0: Yeah.
1: You get me? So it's almost like we're living in the upside down right now, to be honest. But,
0: it's just because I just looked at it. Or is it also because, in a way, like, there are people who, like, paparazzi follow every time. So some of them take these pictures, go and sell them,
1: all
0: that kind of stuff. So because even Taylor Swift and Travis Kelce's wedding, we don't know what their venue looked like. We just know that they did it at the MSG.
1: Yeah.
0: But nobody saw pictures. Nobody knew what her wedding dress was like. Nobody knew her. Because even the guests were not allowed to bring their phones in. So nobody even, if you saw pictures from people, it was just people outside the venue as they were about to enter or inside their cars, but nobody saw, what the decoration, like, nobody smelt anything, which is crazy. So I'm just like, okay, now it's like people are beginning to understand that, okay, since my life is out there are just certain things I need to keep to myself, which is actually great. I hope people are actually paying attention. Looks like Niniola is back with music.
1: Oh yeah, she's going to drop something, I think, on Friday.
0: Yeah,
1: she's been hurting, with the loss of her husband and everything.
0: I remember did you see the video of when she went for tennis listening party? Did you see people's comments?
1: What did she
0: were like, didn't you just lose your husband? Are you supposed to be outside? This, that. And I'm like, are you going to teach people how to grieve?
1: You know what's funny? Yeah, it's almost like we keep saying that, society's progress and society is evolving, but it's almost like the more things change, the more things stay the same. It's almost like we are better educated right now. We have better exposure, and we're still holding on to a lot of archaic sentiments from the past.
0: True.
1: So it's like we're now masking it in with proper English and technology and, behind phone screens and all of that. So I think, people grieve differently.
0: Yeah.
1: And I think the era of, keeping a woman indoors, shaving her hair, making her drink the water that's being used to bathe the cops.
0: Do that
1: cutting her off, husband's in inheritance, mm-hmm. our husbands, not giving our access to our husband's properties. Those are things that need to just die, you know, with the past. So
0: yeah.
1: as we start to raise our own families, as we start to have our own kids, you know, day by day, we should just strive to do things different.
0: Things, yeah.
1: yeah, because now we've been having conversation as regards music, you know, from the 2010s and the 20, the early, 2020s. Mm-hmm. And somehow people found a way to make it about, you know, to make it about tribe, saying, oh, your boss will always find a way to just insert themselves.
0: Yeah.
1: But hey, if we're going to look at, you know, the most called now, the proper, if we're going to take a proper outlook at these things,
0: mm-hmm.
1: Yoruba artists are front and center,
0: true.
1: You know, right now.
0: Yeah.
1: And also there was also a time where Yoruba artists were not front and center. If people are paying attention,
0: yeah.
1: Oliver the Cook, Bright, she was a time that Bright Chimezie had the biggest song in the country. You know, Onyeka, mm-hmm. Onyeka Onwenu, Akutki, you know, the Bongo guy too, mm-hmm. as well. Orlando Julius as well. I could just keep going on. You know, the Chris Okotiers, if you remember.
0: Yes.
1: The Chris Okotiers, you know, the Blackie.
0: Mm-hmm.
1: Yeah, the Blackies. You know, the Baba Fryos, the mm-hmm. Mountain Black, the Daddy Shokis.
0: Yeah.
1: So my own thing right now is
0: the
1: Zule Zoos, the Black Reverend. So there was a time where, you know, we just enjoyed the music, mm-hmm. You know, for the sake of the fact that it was just great music.
0: Yeah.
1: So I sincerely do not understand how you just start to, we just start to involve tribe and gender, you know, in when we're just trying to have nuanced conversations.
0: So because even in our own generation at some point, you had them Zoro, Fino, Ill Bliss, and all that front and center before them Olamide and people came again. Because I mean, it's just, people just need to stop this thing. Because when I saw it, I'm like, why would you be teaching? She needs to be outside. Do you know what inside can, if you're cooped up inside for days, can do to you? Like, even if nothing is wrong with you, sometimes your mentality and your brain just shift. So people just need to relax, I beg, and everything will be just fine. All right, it's the Money Rush on the Beat 99.9 FM, the heartbeat of Lagos. Osi and I here, keeping you company. It's 20 minutes past the hour of 9. This is a song I feel like people are sleeping on. I've been telling Osi this. I don't know how they are going to push it, but they need to push it. It's Timaya and Duncan Mighty.
1: Oh, it's a brilliant
0: with
1: song.
0: Control. I love
1: it's
0: this
1: a song. It's
0: I
1: a
0: love it
1: song.
0: So much.
1: Why? Does it make you want to fall in love?
0: Oh, my God.
1: Osi,
0: really?
1: Yeah, I'm just asking.
0: This song is actually a great vibe.
1: It reminds
0: me of one of his songs that had Bang Bang.
1: Yeah.
0: So you know those vibes, this kind of song that you can just listen to and just chill and just vibe. I just feel like people are sleeping on it. But hey, we're gonna give you know, the song from Timaya and Duncan Mighty, and this is called Controls. The Money Rush on the Beat 99.9 FM.

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go Sokoto, fit dey inside your Sokoto. That is to say, wetin you dey find for far place, fit dey inside your trousers. Na that kind talk I carry. But with and the house within my phone, we get new updates. Then they update by themselves with my own data. Now wetin they call auto update. You see that auto update, eh? Now that one use the 3 gigabyte finish. Hey! As I see him, eh? I first clean my eyes. I pour water for my head. So now so my data they go. Ah! And I don't know at all, no. Hey! Now so I go find solution, no. And the good news be say, better solution day. If this don't do you before, I want make you know say, now you be your guy for your phone. And you fit control waiting your phone they do. Oh yeah, make a yarn you waiting I do. I just carry my phone, open setting, check auto update. I see two things for there. First thing I see, update on mobile data. That's what I mean say, make my phone they use data where I buy, update the apps. Second one, I see update on Wi-Fi only. 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Hey, and like that, I no get data wahala again. Hey, you no see popas like this though. You say fit do the same thing, go your settings, change auto update to Wi-Fi only, and you self no go dey shout where my data go again. 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

0: All right, it's empty and fresh right now on the Heartbeats of Lagos. 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So that was, give me a second, Kunti by Veruta. Yeah. So what's going on the charts today?
1: All right, taking a look at the charts in the U.S. at number 10 is Be Her by Ella Langley. At number 9, Olivia Dean with So Easy to Fall in Love. Tame Impala and Jenny with Dracula at number 8. At number 7, Ella Langley and Morgan Wallen, I Can't Love You Anymore. Busted by Stella Lefty at number 6. At number 5, I Knew It, I Knew You by Taylor Swift. Brand new entry at number 4, Ariana Grande with Petal. Been By Now by Morgan Wallen at number 3. Hate That I Made You Love Me by Ariana Grande at number 2. And still at number 1, Choosing Texas by Ella Langley. In the UK, it's at number 10, Sienna Spiro with Great Expectation. 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At number 7, Moving to the Sun, Hugill, Imael, Angel, and Ultranate. At number 6, Stupid Song by Olivia Rodrigo. At number 5, Choosing Texas by Ella Langley. At number 4, Ariana Grande with Petal, brand new entry as well. At number 3, Hate That I Made You Love Me Again with Ariana Grande. Still at number 2, Die Die, the FIFA World Cup official song of 2026 by Shakira and Burna Boy. At number 1, Rain Me In, Sam Fender and Olivia Dean.
0: All right, so see, it's great to see Die Die doing what he's doing right now. But, you know, it could have made sense if he was doing that during the World Cup. You know, the World Cup is over, so I'm just like...
1: I feel like people got a hang of it after they saw their performance live.
0: Oh, yeah.
1: Do you understand? True. Because it wasn't the music video or anything. I think it was just the live performance, mm-hmm. the energy and everything that just made people say, okay, you know what? This song is actually not as bad as people thought it was.
0: So, true. I agree. It's all good, though. So, I've still not seen Odyssey and the new Spider-Man movie. I need to actually find time because you know, there's been a lot of, you know, great reviews, especially about Odyssey as well. Then also the Spider-Man movie, you know, at the end of the last one, you know, his identity got revealed.
1: Yeah,
0: so I want to see you know how they just follow through as well.
1: Forgot who he was.
0: Why did they forget who he was?
1: Because he was trying to protect them.
0: Yeah,
1: so he had Doctor Strange
0: wipe their memory. And even his girlfriend too as well.
1: Yeah,
0: so he had to like, okay,
1: he wiped his best friend and his girlfriend and all that. So but now another reason I want to see is because it's also another channel into the Avengers Doomsday,
0: mm-hmm.
1: which is coming in December. So
0: Right. Okay, cool. No problem. So it's all good though. Either way, so if you've what's it called now?
1: You'll see what's going on.
0: Cool. Yeah. So if you've seen that, you know, hit us up and let us know what's going on, all right? Here's the video on No 11 Score, giving that thing off that Oriani album. My name is Yossi, hanging out with Eve. Still empty and fresh. Keep it here.

0: We are a group.
1: Wow.
2: Yeah, so
1: I'm in a better mood.
2: Okay, so you got enough sleep.
0: She got some sleep.
1: I did. I actually did. Yeah. I got some sleep. I'm not cranky today.
0: Yay.
1: Ready to take today on.
2: Okay.

0: one of the midday shirts there.
1: Today is Wednesday. I'm part of being happy.
0: Okay.
1: Soft Life Wednesday.
0: With Soft Life Wednesday.
1: It's Soft Life checking. You know what I'm saying?
0: Okay, great.
1: Gotta check in on this Soft Life, see
2: please,
1: what we're doing
2: even
1: for
2: without
1: ourselves.
2: Soft Life, connect.
0: You know, I hope you know.
1: Sorry. Point of yourself.
0: Yeah.
1: You went to find it.
0: Yes, sir. I know that, but I'm not deceived. God has already.
2: No, he didn't say that.
1: Mm-hmm. But he reads the Bible.
0: Yeah. Well, I'm a church boy, so hey. You know.
1: He's not really.
0: I like to stay
1: stay
0: in
1: connected. Them.
3: Yes.
1: Love it.
3: Yes.
1: You got
3: to. Mm-hmm. So is that all that happened?
0: Yeah,
1: no. Today I have great music. You know, we have alternative chart on the show today as well.
0: Okay, nice.
1: And Screen Time with Abby, because you guys are talking about movies. You know? So yeah, don't go nowhere. You know, we got some gist. A lot is happening in the entertainment world, you know. We have to talk about all these stuff. Things happening.
2: People are getting rings on their fingers.
1: Oh yeah, who got engaged?
2: You know, see, Ronaldo and his baby.
1: Oh, that one too. Because I'm sure, because I had seen, you know, I don't know if it was fake news. There are fake news everywhere.
2: No, he posted it.
1: No, about him being LGBTQ people.
2: I beg the charade.
1: You saw that news, yeah? So, like, he shamed his enemies. I love that.
0: That makes a lot of sense. Anyways, enjoy Abby right here on the Midday Show. Yes, K-Trap and Oxlade. Score of pressure, 11:05. God bless you guys. Have an amazing Wednesday.

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4: Assuming that you do side one in the morning, side two should be done in the evening. Tension-setting instructions are the same as those given you on side one. If this is too tiring, I suggest that you alternate side one with side two. For example, on Monday, side one, on Tuesday, side two, etc. Again, the tension setting remains the same for side two as for side one. I'd like you to use the pedals and bars on each exercise. Every piece of music will be preceded by a metronome establishing the rhythm. So if you're

noise, a phenomenon that we call masking. 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

something you're not going to do this week, because that's what self-life can also mean. Okay, we have Hot Topic coming up next right here on the Me Day Show, so don't go nowhere. This is Opeke by DJ Tunes, Joe Boy, and Odumodu Black.

the heartbeat of Lagos. I hope your Wednesday is going well. What's for lunch, actually? Don't forget, Sofa Check-In. Buy yourself good lunch today. Don't go and say, let me just eat what I have at home. Spend on yourself. You know, once in a while. All right, so coming up on the Midday Show, we've got Hot Topics. But before we get that, meanwhile, did you see that post Pulse Nigeria had posted? Top sexiest male Nigeria entertainers over 40 in 2026. And in no particular

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It's almost as if the band has not aged one bit. We have Peter of P Square. I'd like to say that's the popping man right now. Everybody is revisiting

Anyways, before we move on the show, if you're following Big Brother, there's something called the Gambit, and Biggie has introduced something called the Gambit. Jesus. You know, we have dyslexia. If you don't know what dyslexia is, go and Google it. This is, you just be talking what you're not supposed to talk. Anyways, and that's another thing that has made this season interesting. So Biggie introduced Aiko and Flora as the Gambit, and they're guaranteed spots in the finale.

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1: What up, y'all? It's the S to the K-A-L-E-S, Scales, a.k.a. 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

Yeah, let go. 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Yeah, come on to tape. 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